Hi, I'm Chris Cairns. Since my sister Louise was tragically killed in a rail accident in 1993, I've learned a lot about the dangers of railway tracks. And when you consider there have been many more deaths since then, you should too. Remember, trains are deceptively fast and can't stop quickly or swerve to avoid you. So never play or trespass near railway tracks. You may think it's a shortcut, but in reality it's dangerous and illegal. So don't forget, tracks are for trains.

0: what it tastes good, the winter's in cold. Home where the trees grow tall, the home fires burn, the whippoorwill calls. A whippoorwill calls. A whippoorwill calls. A whippoorwill calls. A whippoorwill calls.
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5: 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And a white puppy dog called Pom Pom.
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day, Potts Farm was a place to go. Load a truck up, hit the dirt road. Jump the barbed wire, spread the word. Light the bonfire and call the girls. King in the can and the Marlboro man. Jack and Jim were a few good men. Where you learn how to kiss and cuss and fight too. Better watch out for the boys in blue. And all this small town, he said, she said. 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Watch your mouth. 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I'm tired of talking, man. Y'all ain't listening. Them old

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nation. 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

take away the money I earn with taxes and government fees. 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
1: Hey, Jack, what do you think about my rocking chair?

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I was great in the scene where she found someone new.

It's judged for the part where she lied. 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
1: Watch out for the pothole up ahead on the left.
2: Yeah, I know.
1: Watch out for the washout just around the corner.
2: Yeah, I know.
1: Oh, there's a dead sheep on the edge of the road about half a mile
2: ahead, yeah.
1: There's a fallen tree just after the bridge.
2: Yeah, I know.
1: Oh, there's a...
2: You'll never really know. So always wear your safety.

0: town Dodge City entered the territory on West, there's just one way to handle the killers and the spoilers, and that's with a U.S. Marshal and the smell of gun smoke.
1: Gunsmoke, starring William Conrad, the story of the violence that moved west with young America, the story of a man who moved with it, Matt Dillon, United States Marshal. 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

0: Shandid, it's a work day.
1: What? Is it? Oh, yeah. Oh, I wasn't really thinking about that last night.
0: Oh, come on. You hardly ever sleep in.
1: Oh, just 5 more minutes. Oh. Oh, I feel sick. Oh, I think I'll have to stay home. Listen, mate, you couldn't call my boss, could you? Tell him I won't be in.
2: 700,000 New Zealand parents drink heavily. It's not the drinking, it's how we're drinking.

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1: You swine! You tried to hit me with an unsigned sock full of grit. I'll not give in. Anything you can do, I can do better.
2: No, you can't.
1: Yes, I can.
2: No, you can't.
1: Yes, I can.
2: No, you can't.
1: Yes, I can.
2: No, you can't. No, you can't. No, you can't.
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3: 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She's never heard a Waylon Jennings song. And she's never been a fan of Willie Nelson. So there ain't no way in hell we'll get along.
1: And Ray Stevens.
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0: Hi there, kids.
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3: Thumbelina, Thumbelina, tiny little thing. 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
4: They had a fluffy cat called Fluffy Bum. 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
3: 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Thanks for tuning in. What do you and I have in common? 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Country.

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0: Hello, I'm Dr. Herricks. 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
1: 70% of weekend A&E admissions are due to alcohol. 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
1: Whoa. Good spotting, darling.
0: Why do you have to slow down when there's a speed camera, Daddy?
1: So I don't have to pay a lot of money.
0: Why do you have to pay money?
1: Because I get a speeding ticket.
0: Why?
1: Well, because you're not allowed to go fast.
0: Why not?
1: Because something might happen.
0: What would happen?
1: You could crash.
0: Then what would happen, Dad?
1: Someone could get hurt.
0: Who could get hurt? Daddy?
2: Speed cameras are there for one reason only. Slow down.

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Emerson Drive. You and me go fishing in the dark, lying on our backs and count the stars where the cool grass grows. And the Eagles.

smoke drifts above me, whispering, I miss you, taking my thoughts back to you across the sea. I know that when I sail home again, I'll find you waiting there.

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This song, composed by Lulu Kraitiana, expresses the thoughts of those survivors.

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1: If I say

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The police will be on your streets tonight with their fleet of ACC stop buses for on-the-spot processing of drunk drivers. The ACC stop buses mean the police can move from place to place, cover more areas, and set up more checkpoints in more streets. 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So if you don't want to catch this bus and you're driving tonight, be sober. 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
1: And this is Tom T. Hall. And I want to say hello to all my country music fans in New Zealand.
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Now, you don't have to listen. Just keep doing what you do. 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

0: took out a volume. Rapidly, he turned to page 9. On it was a drawing of a door marked Scotland. He knocked.
1: Ah, come in, gentlemen. Oh, here, Neddy. Let me take your kilt.
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0: One sunny day, Mummy, Daddy and their little girl Abby all got into their car. 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Still, the car kept on driving, past towns and fields and rivers. 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

0: town Dodge City entered the territory on West, there's just one way to handle the killers and the spoilers, and that's with a U.S. Marshal and the smell of gun smoke.
1: Gunsmoke, starring William Conrad, the story of the violence that moved west with young America, the story of a man who moved with it, Matt Dillon, United States Marshal. 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

devil went down to Georgia. He was looking for a soul to steal. He was in a bind because he was way behind and he was willing to make a deal. When he came across this young man sawing on a fiddle and playing it hot, and the devil jumped up on a hickory stump and said, "Boy, let me tell you what. I guess you didn't know it, but I'm a fiddle player too. And if you'd care to take a dare, I'll make a bet with you. Now you play pretty good fiddle, boy, but give the devil his due. I bet a fiddle of gold against your soul, because I think I'm better than you." 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

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And then a band of demons

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0: Hi Brent, I'm in town, so give me a call. 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
0: Hi Brent, it's Kate. 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

Yes, and a very good morning to you out there in country music land on this 4.2 degrees outside the studio and relatively clear sky out there. Let's take a look and see what's going to be happening for Canterbury, Otago, south and fine for most, with frosts morning and night and some areas of cloud or valley fog. Western field districts and for Fiordland, mostly cloudy with isolated showers, some longer fine breaks north of the glaciers, and for the Chatham Islands, it's cloudy periods. So to Wanaka today, it's cloudy, 9 is the high, and a low of 3 overnight. Queenstown, a fine day, 10 is the high, with a low of 2 overnight. In Christchurch at the moment, it is 4 degrees, 11 high with a low of 0, 7K nor'wester. Fine apart from low cloud or fog this morning and light winds. Again, continuing fine weather tomorrow, 14 degrees tomorrow. And to Oamaru today, a high expected is 12 with a low of 3, 3.6 currently, a 6K northerly gusting, 7 frosty and fine today. Westerlies turning northerlies, well, I've already turned to northerlies, and it's fine tomorrow, 14 degrees. And to Alexandra, today's high is 8 with a low of 0, minus 3 currently. 7K easterly gusting 11, frosty and fine today with light winds, fine tomorrow and 9 degrees in Dunedin. It's a high today of 12 with a low of 5, 3.5 currently, frosty and fine. And tomorrow's pretty fine as well, 15 degrees tomorrow. And to Gore, today's high expected 10 with a low of 2, 0.2 at the moment, a 15K nor'easterly gusting 22, frosty and fine today. And some strong winds to come in tomorrow, we'll do it, and 11 degrees. And the Invercargill high today expected 13, low of 6, 2.6 currently, a 13K nor'easter gusting 19, fine with light winds today, expecting stronger winds tomorrow. And sunrise at 8.31, still on 8.31 it is, 15 degrees tomorrow. And the hottest place at the moment to be is in Kaitaia at the airport, 10.6. Eastern Rangitiki at 6.9 minus is the coldest. Wellington's Lower Bay at 20K is the windiest, and Hokitika at 0.2 millimetres is the wettest. That's a brief look at the weather. Let's get back to feeling good. We're kicking us off this morning is Mackenzie Carpenter. And it's 5 after 6.

I know Barbie doll, and it's from Delian Kamir. Funny name, the way she comes from. Jesus, I Am Jealous. They kicked us off. And that there was with Mackenzie Carpenter. Here's an instrumental from Randy Scruggs.

And George Strait with Good Time Charlie's. On both sides now, from Randy Scruggs. It's 18 past 6. Clint Campbell and Anne Murray up next.

Yeah, of course, that's our own the late great Terry Bradshaw before the Chain Gang, and then Mountain Top, and that there was Amy Grant in Canadian Sunset with Glenn Campbell and Anne Murray. Eugenia C. Reilly.

0: called The Macon County Bad Girl from Jeannie C. Riley. It's 6:30. We better do a look at the weather, I suppose. 3.1 degrees and stars outside. I can see out there, and let's have a look, see what's going to be happening for the whole country. For Northland, mainly fine, however, areas of morning fog and isolated showers in the north and east. Auckland to Manawatu, too, including Coromandel, Peninsula, the Bay of Plenty, the Central High Country, Hawke's Bay and the Wairarapa, fine apart from areas of morning fog and frost. Gisborne, morning low cloud and isolated showers, then fine. Hotafanua, Kapiti, Wellington, mostly cloudy with drizzle possible this morning. For Marlborough, Nelson, Buller, Canterbury, Otago, Southland, fine at first with frost morning and night, but some areas of cloud or fog. Western districts and Fiordland, mostly cloudy with isolated showers, some long fine breaks north of the glaciers. And for the Chatham Islands, cloudy periods. So to Auckland, if you're going up there today, it's going to be a fine one. 15 high with a low of 5. In Wellington, it's partly cloudy, 12 with a low of 8. In Wanaka, 9 with a low of 3 and fine. In Queenstown, 10 with a low of 2 and fine. In Invercargill, 13 with a low of 6 and fine. And we have 1.7 at the moment. A 13K nor'easter gusting 15. Tomorrow's going to be some stronger winds coming in, 15 degrees, and that's all it says about tomorrow. And our pressure is 1,028 and falling. Let's have a look and see the hottest place to be. St. Kaitai Airport still 11.1, Eastern Rangitiki now 7.1 minus. Whanganui Airport at 20K is the windiest, and Stewart Island at 0.2 millimetres is the wettest. Hapotiki, number one yesterday at 16.1. And Invercargill, 12.4, 51 on the list. The coldest place, Tara Hills, minus 6, Invercargill, minus 0.4. The wettest place was Kirikiri Airport, 6 millimetres. We didn't have any, and the windiest place was Secretary Island at 54 k's, Invercargill 19. So, to all in all, it was a good day yesterday, and Christchurch. Today's high for you is 11 with a low of 0, 3.7 currently, a 4K nor'wester. Fine apart from low cloud or fog this morning and light winds. Fine tomorrow and 14 degrees tomorrow. Sunset at 6 after 5. Looks pretty foggy there in Christchurch in that picture. Let's have a look and see for yesterday. 11.8, 63 on the list. The coldest was minus 2.7. And the wind got up to 20 k's to Oamaru. For you today, a high of 12, a low of 3, 3.5. Currently a 2k northerly gusting 7, frosty and fine today. And fine again tomorrow, 14 degrees tomorrow. And yesterday, Oamaru had 12.6, 46 on the list. The coldest was 1.6, 0.2 millimetres of rain. The wind got to 13 k's. Alexandra, today's high is 8 with a low of 0, minus 3.4, currently a 7k, easterly gusting 11. Frosty and fine, with light winds today, and fine tomorrow, with some strong winds, and 9 degrees tomorrow. And yesterday's high there for Alexandra was, I'm not going to tell us, NA for the whole lot, is it? Just to, all right, so that we move on from there, Dunedin. Today's high 12, a low 5, 3.1 at the moment, 4k, westy gusting 6, frosty and fine with light winds today, fine tomorrow, 15 degrees, sunrise at 19 after 8. And yesterday, Dunedin City, 11 degrees, 71 on the list, the coldest was 2.5. And the wind got up to 13 k's, so it was quite a good day there. And Gore, today's high is 10 with a low of 2.6 currently, 11k nor'easter gusting 22, frosty and fine, and strong winds tomorrow, 11 degrees tomorrow. And yesterday, Gore had a high of 9.4, 84 on the list, the coldest was minus 0.5, 0.2 millimetres of rain, and the wind got to 28 k's. That's the weather.
1: Well, welcome to another edition of Back Porch Bluegrass. I'm your host, Paul Trenwith. 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

0: Acosta Tucker, is Tanya Tucker's younger sister, and that was called Get On My Love Train. She feeling like that, is she? It's 22 away from 7 o'clock with Slim Dusty.
1: Feeling dizzy.

called Good Heavens Above, and that's Slim Dusty. And it's 19-7 with Peachtree Street Collective, they called the song called Forever Home, followed by Guy Clark.

partner, nobody chose from Guy Clark and Forever Home before that, and that there was with the Peachtree Street Collective. Here's Alison Krauss and Dewey Douglas.

There we are. You don't need a hammer to break my heart there from Lonnie Bartmus. And a bit of Kelly Pickler, the Red High Eagles.

0: Kelly Pickton with the Red High Heels. And well, the time just about to go to news, isn't it? So what have we got that we can flog off here to listen to? And something that's real short and sweet. We could do the Big Bopper's Wedding.
1: And a man keeps saying, do you take this woman?

Not a rootin', not a tootin' with the boys if I take you from away. I can't go no place, I gotta look at your face for the rest of my doggone life. This is it! And honey, what am I doing here in the first place? You know I don't go for this marriage bit. I was only kidding. And there's your daddy sitting over there with a shotgun laying across his lap and a big smile on his ugly face. And the man keeps saying, are you gonna take this woman or ain't you?

The boys, if I take you for my wife, I can't go no place. I gotta look at your face for the rest of my doggone life. This is it. Honey, what's this jazz about love, honor, and obeying? That cat's talking to me. And look at all these good-looking bridesmaids standing around. Hello, baby. And the man in charge keeps saying, look here, do you take this woman?

0: go live. This is it! And the man keeps saying, look here, do you take this woman or don't you? And I say, partner, I don't believe I do. Let me out of here!
1: That's the Big Bopper's wedding boy, the Big Bopper, of course. And it's time to go news.
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0: recalls. Results from World First research done in Auckland in March are being made public this morning. Some of the advice during the recalls was that the risk of airborne asbestos was unlikely. But AUT Associate Professor Terri-Ann Berry says in some sand that is not what researchers found. She says in one type, 90% returned positive for airborne asbestos. The Chief Medical Officer says the findings may worry parents and caregivers, and the Health Ministry has moved to rapidly assess them. The Ministry of Business, Innovation and Employment says it's taking the results seriously and acting on them. New Zealand First is committing to make changes to the controversial Health and Safety Bill after the election. The bill overhauls legislation passed in response to the Pike River tragedy. It passed its final reading yesterday. The minister responsible, Brooke van Velden, argues it restores clarity, common sense and focus to New Zealand's health and safety system. Despite voting the bill through, New Zealand First's Mark Patterson says the party is concerned by submissions in opposition.
1: What we have done, Mr. Speaker, is bought the most precious of commodities in politics, time. A delay in the implementation date.
0: Mark Patterson says New Zealand First will campaign on changing the bill before it comes into effect next April. The Prime Minister says his government has done far more to reduce homelessness than his Labour predecessors. The government is facing pressure over its support for rough sleepers following revelations that Ministry of Social Development managers have performance targets related to reducing emergency housing numbers. Labour's leader Chris Hipkins says people are being booted out of emergency housing and onto the street. Christopher Luxon rejects that.
2: Our agenda is to move people out of motels into proper houses, and that's what we're doing. Housing's more affordable, rents are down, the social housing wait list is down, 2,400 kids are out of squalid, crime-riven motels, and we are putting a lot of focus on homelessness and rough sleeping.
0: Health New Zealand says it's working to address leaks in Hutt Hospital, where staff are complaining of unsafe and potentially unhealthy conditions. A nurses delegate says staff are confronted by sodden and collapsed roofing panels, failing lights, buckets collecting water and wet carpets and walls. Health NZ says work's underway to fix leaks in the hospital's emergency department and community health building and replace the roof in the NICO building. It says plans are also in the pipeline to fix the water tightness of the hospital's atrium and therapies building roofs. Indirect negotiations are reported to be taking place between the United States and Iran in Qatar as concerns rise over whether the ceasefire will continue to hold. A senior Iranian official has told the Reuters news agency that talks are focusing on the Strait of Hormuz and the release of frozen Iranian assets. The official says Qatari and Pakistani mediators have been moving between the US and Iranian delegations. Forest and Bird has slammed new legislation that seeks to protect introduced species such as deer and tar from eradication. The bill passed its final reading last week. Mary Argue reports.
3: The bill adjusts current legislation so species deemed in need of extermination, as pests, can be saved from that by instead being designated herds of special interest by the Hunting and Fishing Minister. Forest and Bird says the law change protects pest animals above native species and will lead to national parks being farmed for trophy hunting tourism. Minister James Meagher says that's unnecessary scaremongering and the bill is just another tool to manage deer and tar while protecting biodiversity.
0: Repairs to major storm damage along Wairarapa's South Coast Road are due to begin today. The South Wairarapa District Council is closing the road to all traffic between 6:30 in the morning and 6 o'clock at night until further notice. Access for residents and essential travel along Cape Palliser Road will remain. The council says the road is likely to fully reopen by Matariki weekend. That's the news. With sport, here's Barry Guy.
4: Harry Kane saved England with two late goals as they beat Democratic Republic of Congo 2-1 in their World Cup round of 32 game in Atlanta. DR Congo opened the scoring in the 7th minute before Kane slotted in the 75th and 86th minutes to send England through to a last 16 clash with Mexico. Top seeds Jannik Sinner and Aryna Sabalenka have both won through to the third round at Wimbledon, although the Belarusian did need a second set tiebreak to get past American McCartney Kessler. Other winners included Jessica Pegula, Coco Gauff, Naomi Osaka and Daniil Medvedev. After some time off, bowler Jacob Duffy returns to the Black Caps lineup for the one-day series against the West Indies starting next week, and he knows with a number of experienced players unavailable, He'll be expected to be the fresh legs.
5: You got guys.

0: falling down willy-nilly through, you know, sort of freak stuff happening, or whether it's ticks getting hit in the head, or guys with fingers and hammies and all sorts. So, yeah, it's going to be up to me, I guess, to bring that freshness in. I'm roaring and ready to go.
1: And at the Under-17 Men's Basketball World Cup in Istanbul, New Zealand has been beaten 121-91 by Serbia in the round of 16. Guard Jaden Cecil scored 37 points. That's your sports news.
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3: It's 7 after 7 outside here. Well, it's dark, 3.8 degrees, and, well, starry out there. Let's have a look and see what's going on for Christchurch and your place. At the moment, it's 3.7, 11 the high with a low of 0. Tonight, at 2K Norwest, gusting 4.2 millimetres of rain you've had. Fine apart from low cloud or fog this morning with light winds. Fine again tomorrow, and sunrise at 2 after 8. To Oamaru, today's high for you is 12 and low of 3.8 at the moment, and calm. Frosty and fine today and fine tomorrow. And to Alexandra, today's high is 8 with low of 0, minus 3.1 currently, and 9K gusting 11. Frosty and fine today, fine tomorrow. Expected some strong winds coming in the afternoon. In Dunedin, today's high is 12 and a 5, 2.8 currently, a 4K westy, gusting 7, frosty and fine today with light winds, fine tomorrow and 15 degrees and 19 after 8 sunrise. And to Gore, high today of 10 below 2, 1.1 currently, at 11K nor'easter, gusting 19, frosty and fine today, strong winds tomorrow, 11 degrees. And for Invercargill, our high today is 13 below 6, 1.7 currently, a 7K nor'easter, gusting 13, fine with light winds today and strong winds tomorrow, 15 degrees tomorrow. And it's now 9 after 7.
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0: Alabama with a jukebox on my mind is Charlie Pride.
1: Thank you. 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

Nick Elijah there from, of course, Charlie Prodigy Pride. And it's 16 past 7 with Bill Savesi.

0: Yes, Bill Davies there with All I Ever Needed Is You. Miss you, good job with that song. Rightio, let's have a look, see, and see what's going on weather-wise. Outside is 3.2 degrees. And let's go and have a look for Northland. Mainly fine, however, areas of morning fog and isolated showers in the north and east. For Auckland to Manawatu, including the Coromandel Blitz, the Bay of Plenty, the Central High Country, Hawke's Bay and the Wairarapa. Fine apart from areas of morning fog and frosts. For Gisborne, morning low cloud and isolated showers, then fine. Hotter for Nui, Kapiti and Wellington, mostly cloudy with drizzle possible this morning. For Marlborough, Nelson, Bullock, Canterbury, Otago, Southland, fine for most with frost morning and night, but some areas of cloud or fog. Westland districts and Fiordland are mostly cloudy with isolated showers, but some longer fine breaks north of the glaciers. And Chatham Islands, cloudy periods. So in Auckland today, expected high there 15, a low of 5 and fine. To Wellington, it's 12, a low of 8, partly cloudy. And Wanaka, fine, 9 with a low of 3. And Queenstown, fine, 10 with a low of 2. And Invercargill, for us today, expected high is 13, with a low of 6. 2 degrees currently, a 13K noise, gusting 15. Fine apart from passing high cloud, morning frosts and northeasterlies. Tomorrow looks to be in for some strong winds and 15 degrees, and sunrise is at 8:31. And if we head along down here and see the hottest place to be, Kaitaia still 11.5, Amarama at 6.8 minus the coldest, Parapara-Umu at 20k is the windiest, and Christchurch's Port Hills at 0.2 millimetres is now the wettest. Opotiki, no, 16, number 1, was number 1 yesterday. Invercargill 12.4, 51 on the list. The coldest place was Tara Hills at minus 6, Invercargill minus 0.4. The wettest place was Kirikiri at 6 millimetres, Invercargill we didn't have any. And the windiest place was Secretary Island at 54k's, Invercargill 19. In Christchurch at the moment the temperature is 4.1 degrees, 11 high with a low of 0, a 6k nor'wester gusting 7. Fine apart from low cloud or fog this morning with light winds. Tomorrow it'll be fine and 14 degrees and 2 after 8 sunrise. And yesterday's high, 11.8, 63 on the list. The coldest was minus 2.7 and the wind got up to 20k's. To Oamaru view today, high expected is 12, the low of 3, 2 degrees currently, a 4k northerly. Frosty and fine today, and fine tomorrow, 14 degrees tomorrow. And sunrise at 14 after 8, and yesterday's high was 12.6, 46 on the list, the coldest was 1.6, 0.2 millimetres of rain, the wind was 13k's to Alexandra. Today's high expected is 8 with a low of 0, currently at minus 3. A 9k nor'easter gusting 11, fine with morning frosts and light winds, fine tomorrow with some strong winds to come in the afternoon, 9 degrees tomorrow. And yesterday's high there was, NA, all of them. And Dunedin today, a high expected at 12, the low of 5, 2.7 currently, a 2k nor'easter gusting 6, frosty and fine today with light winds, fine tomorrow, 15 degrees tomorrow. And sunrise at 19 after 8. And yesterday's high was 11 degrees, 71 on the list. The coldest was 2.5, and the wind got up to 13k's. And Gore, today's high is 10, the low of 2, 1 degree currently, a 9k, easterly gusting 15. Fine with morning frosts and northeasterly, strong winds tomorrow, 11 degrees. And yesterday's high there for Gore was 9.4. 84 on the list, the coldest is minus 0.5, 0.2 millimetres of rain, the wind got to 28k's, it's the weather.
1: Well, welcome to another edition of Back Porch Bluegrass. I'm your host, Paul Trenwith. Hopefully you'll be with me for the next hour as we listen to some of the best of bluegrass music. 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

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And what's today, Thursday? 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Just a gold coin donation for there. Transport Wheel, Motorcycle Mecca and Tay Street is open every day, 10 a.m. to 5 p.m. The Invercargill Library is open from 9 to 6, Mondays to Friday. And the Museum at Riverton is open every day, 10 to 4, adults $9, children free. The Bluff Library is open from 1 to 5. And the Museum and Art Space in Kelvin Street is open from 10 to 5. Orphan's Age Shop in Dunedin at 145 Kenilworth Street is open Mondays to Friday, 10 to 4 p.m. and 106 Space Street in Invercargill, 9.30 to 4.30. Well, down in Bluff today, the Pensioners' Lunch is on at the Anchorage at 11.30. Bookings are essential. To book your lunch, ring 212 7670. And then also today at 1 p.m. at the Senior Citizens Card Days on the Senior Citizens Centre with Catherine. So that's at 1 p.m. down there in Bluff. Coming up on Sunday, the Otago Country Music Club has got the AGM. I had another copy of that somewhere. I just seem to have lost it. But anyway, we'll run with this one in the meantime. It's at 33 Scary Street in Outram in Otago, of course, this coming Sunday. 11 a.m. start for that one there. Lunch is at 12. And in the afternoon will be followed by a club day from 1 p.m. to 5 p.m. Now, members, don't forget to take your membership card along. And for members, it's a $5 entry, and non-members is $10. And take along a little bit of something to eat for afternoon tea, it'd be good. So that there's on this coming Sunday. Deep South Rhythm Band will now be entertaining on the 8th. On Sunday as well. Here we are, and there's 1:30 start for that one there with old-time music, and an item or two with that one. And just a gold coin donation for that one. The Winton Community Market, the next one is on the 18th, and that's at the Winton Presbyterian Church Hall and Precincts. It's from 10 a.m. to 1 p.m. with homemade manufactured products, baking and toys and Rory's products. And people up there in Aranui in Christchurch, they've got the Aranui Tool Shed, which is at 37 Hampshire Street in Aranui, and they're offering a really good deal here. Become a member, being a proof that you are a resident there, become a member of the tool club and or tool shed, and you can get a lawnmower and catcher and safety gears and everything else, and a tin of petrol. I got some petrol yesterday for our lawnmower, cost $15 to fill that petrol tin up. I don't know what size the one they're offering here at Aranui, but the whole thing would only cost you $8 if you to hire that lawnmower to do your lawns, as long as you bring the lawnmower back nice and clean. Don't worry about bringing back a full tin of petrol that they give you. And that's a damn good deal. 963-7070 for you people up there in Aranui. Phone number, the address is 37 Hampshire Street in Aranui. And you have to be a resident, as I say, of that particular area. Pips offer practice support for families, the baby equipment items, clothes, bedding, maternity items, nappies and more. Phone number 033850556 or 022 530 2463. And Rory's products, of course, the man for all the Rory's here in the south is Graham. He's at 541 Tay Street. Phone number there is 217-6070. And he has still got some
mainly yellow bikes in the shed, new ones to sell off. So if you're looking for an e-bike, go along to see the Graham's bikes and make an offer on them. The New Brighton Community Fridge and Pantry is open every day, 8 a.m. to 6 p.m. We access food collected from various places and taken to 46 Hawke Street in New Brighton for those in need. Fresh produce, breads, dry goods, all available there. And if you experience the friendly atmosphere at your grocery limited at 222 Yarra Street with Vera and Kay, premium spices, a wide variety of choices there with the bulk food, great selection of bulk food. And of course, your groceries are there as well. It's open Mondays to Saturday, 9 a.m. to 6 p.m. and Sundays, noon to 6 p.m. And another song, shall we? The New Zealand Rally Championship returns to the roads of Southland on the 18th of July. Organised by the Eastern Southland Car Club, the event will take place, as I say, 18th of July, with the ceremonial start scheduled for the 17th at Invercargill Central, right in the heart of Invercargill, with the opportunity to see the cars close up and meet the drivers. And it all starts on Saturday the 18th, of course, at the Three Rivers Hotel in Redden Street in Wyndham. 8:30 for that one there when they get underway. And they'll finish at the Ascot Park Hotel at 3:45 p.m. after 160 kilometres of special stage mileage and 180 kilometres of touring stages. And Andrew Graves of Gore has achieved much success in rallying as both driver and co-driver, but it is a driver that he has entered the Barry Robertson Memorial Rallies Southland Round 3 of the Brian Green Property Group New Zealand Rally Championships. Now Andrew has pledged to do the rally in memory of one of his former co-drivers, Jared Leabody, who passed away recently. And Andrew and Leabody had much success together up to 2018 before Andrew's son Hayden stepped into the co-driver seat alongside his father. All right, that's notices.

0: That's Kurt Ryle with Mary Did You Know, and before that Curly Chalker with Alberta Bound, and Craig Rodnell, local lad on the piano playing Chattanooga Choo Choo. It's 15 away from 8 o'clock.
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Before I Knew Better, Brad Martin with that one. It's funny how some people's names are quite, like, you know, you think that a kid at school with a funny name like Pulley Blank would get quite a bit of hassle from his mates at school or people at school. That's why Lee, he was born, our birthday boy here, was born Lee Graham. He's known as, but he was born Graham Pulley Blank, otherwise known as professionally as Leapy Lee, an English singer in the, from the late 60s. And he was born in Eastbourne, East Sussex. He performed as Leapy Lee and also uses the names Lee Graham and Leapy Lee Graham. In 1970, he was arrested after a brawl at the Red Lion Pub in Sunningdale in Berkshire Pub, in which a relief manager was wounded. Lee was sentenced to 3 years for an unlawful wounding, and his friend Alan Lake, an actor and third husband of actress Dinah Dawes, received 18 months for his role in the brawl. So must have been pretty stroppy. And of course he had a couple of, he had one big hit, but he also had a couple of other hits that did well in the UK, but he had one hit that did very well in America as well, and over here. But we'll play the first one that I'm going to play here, called Good Morning.

0: Leapy Lee with Little Arrows. And his personal life, well, he was married many times, it says here. First marriage, before his career peak, he lived with his Irish wife, Mary, and had two daughters. His second marriage, long-term relationships during this time living in Mallorca in Spain. He featured on the BBC documentary Passport to the Sun, which followed his life alongside his partner, Pauline Naylor, and their children. Recent relationships in later years, he's also been in a highly publicized relationship with his Danish girlfriend, Bettina, who was documented in the international media. And what else you got about him here? Well, it said multiple marriages, but it only mentioned actually one, the rest of relationships. And just come and look down to see if I can find anything else. No, don't can see any more there without going diving deeper into things, so I couldn't be bothered with that. Anyway, Leapy Lee, born this day in, when did I say that now? Because I didn't write it down, because I wasn't going to do much about him. But Little Arrows, of course, was his note to fame. And that came out in 1968, when number two in Australia, and number one in Canada, and number two in the UK. It doesn't mention New Zealand, but I know it was popular here. And that was before the trouble he had at the hotel there when he went, got jailed for having that fight. So anyway, yes, we'll move on from there. Born in 1939, so makes him, he's still alive, it makes him 86 years of age. Time for the news.
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0: But AUT Associate Professor Terry Ann Berry says in some sand, that's not what they found. The Chief Medical Officer says the Health Ministry has moved to rapidly assess the findings. MB, meanwhile, is contacting businesses that recalled play sand to urge them to reflect the results in their notices.
1: About a third of people refused emergency housing and not offered any alternative because officials say they're not eligible. The government's under pressure over its support for rough sleepers, following revelations that Ministry of Social Development managers have performance targets to reduce emergency housing numbers. The Prime Minister says those who are turned down are supported in other ways, but it appears some who ask for emergency housing get nothing at all. The Ministry says 70% of people who are declined are offered transitional housing, bond for a rental, or help paying rent arrears. It says the other 30% are not eligible for help. A climate forecaster says El Niño could create large temperature spikes in New Zealand as it develops. Earth Sciences New Zealand has declared that El Niño is officially underway and could develop into one of the strongest on record. Principal scientist Chris Brandolino says the extra ocean and atmospheric heat being dispersed because of El Niño is already contributing to heat waves in Europe. He says windier conditions will drive hotter temperatures here too.
2: We're going to be seeing our version of that, perhaps not 40 or 44 degrees like we've seen in Europe, but certainly that spikiness is something we're expecting as we move through time closer to the warmer season.
1: The Conservation Department has acknowledged it failed to properly oversee the management of three Far North campgrounds for years. The matter is now part of an external investigation. The department estimates the Ngāti Kuri Trust Board owes almost $2 million in campsite revenue, but the board does not agree there is a debt. RNZ has obtained a letter the Director General Penny Nelson wrote to the iwi early last month, essentially saying it is not Ngāti Kuri's fault. Ms. Nelson says the department had not put a contract in place when it should have, did not maintain proper oversight, and did not act on its own concerns raised over a number of years. The Electricity Authority says it will be up to households to change how they use power if they want to see the benefits of time-of-use prices. Big power companies will now need to offer households and small businesses cheaper rates for off-peak electricity. A 2024 survey found that none of the six largest power companies were offering those plans. Electricity Authority Manager Andrew Miller told Morning Report consumers will have to be proactive in shifting their power use off-peak. At least six people have been killed and several injured in a fire at an apartment block in the Belgian city of Antwerp. The BBC's Anna Holligan has more.
3: Thick smoke was seen billowing from the eighth floor. Dramatic video showed a man clambering from his balcony through a neighbour's window to escape. Police say more than 200 people live in the block in the Linkeroever district. Some residents said the fire brigade arrived within 10 minutes, searching flat to flat for possible victims. Police said it was too early to identify the cause of what was a complicated fire. Some witnesses told a local newspaper that work was being carried out on the roof, but other reports suggest it may have broken out on the ground floor.
1: The co-owner of Wellington restaurant Logan Brown says reservations have skyrocketed since it received a Michelin star this week. Chef and co-owner Sean Clouston says it's been a tough year in Wellington.
4: Just had hundreds of reservations straight away from all around, not just New Zealand, from over in Asia as well. So it's, you know, means that tourists are coming to Wellington and bringing their dollars in.
1: Logan Brown is one of 15 restaurants awarded stars in Michelin's first New Zealand guide. That's the news. With sport, here's Barry Guy.
5: Harry Kane scored two late goals as England came from behind to beat Democratic Republic of Congo 2-1 in the World Cup round of 32 game in Atlanta. DR Congo went ahead in the seventh minute, but Kane told TVNZ he still felt confident.
6: Yeah, well, a crazy game, obviously, going behind, but kind of after that first hydration break, I thought we upped the level, we looked good. I mean, their keeper made some unbelievable saves in that first half, and it was just about pounding the rock, keep pounding the rock, and our moments will come.
5: England will play Mexico in the round of 16. Top seeds Jannik Sinner and Aryna Sabalenka both scored straight sets wins to move through to the third round at Wimbledon. Other winners included Jessica Pegula, Coco Gauff, Naomi Osaka and Daniil Medvedev. However, women's fifth seed Mira Andreeva was beaten. Meanwhile, Australian Nick Kyrgios swore at an umpire and said he didn't care if he was fined as his return to the All England club ended in defeat in the men's doubles. And at the Under-17 Men's Basketball World Cup in Istanbul, New Zealand has been beaten 121-91 by Serbia in the round of 16. That's your sport.

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2: Rightio, outside it is 3.4 degrees and partly cloudy here in the deep south, and a bit of colour in the sky this morning again, so it's good to see. Good to see the colourful sky. Let's take a look and see in Christchurch, currently at 2.7, 11 high with a low of 0, a 6k northerly gusting 7. Fine apart from low cloud or fog this morning with light winds. Fine again tomorrow. Sunrise this morning, 2 after 8. Omaru, for you it's a high of 12, a low of 3, 3.3. Currently in calm, frosty and fine today. Fine tomorrow, 14 degrees. Alexandra, today's high 8 with a low of 0, minus 3 currently, a 7k nor'easter gusting 11. Frosty and fine today. Fine tomorrow, expecting some stronger winds later in the day. And to Dunedin, today's high for you is 12, a low of 5, 2.6 currently, a northerly at 2, gusting 4, frosty and fine today with light winds. Tomorrow it'll be fine, 14 degrees, sunrise 19 after 8 at Gore. Today's high 10 with a low of 2, 1.6 currently, a 15k nor'easter gusting 22, frosty and fine today, some strong winds tomorrow, 11 degrees. And for Invercargill, our high today 14, a low of 6, 1.4, currently a 9k nor'easter gusting 13, fine apart from passing high cloud, warning frosts and northeasterlies, strong winds tomorrow 15 degrees and a sunrise at 8.31. That's the latest we have, it's 9 after 8.
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3: Whoa, Tyne Street you say?
2: Yep, right up to the World Gym. You could probably visit them while your car gets serviced too.
3: Yeah, I'll be pumped right up coming from that gym.

as Erin Hay, or I'll Walk Before I Crawl, she said. And before that was Ivory Tower, and that was from, who was that from, Niggin? Are you there? Missy Bear, who was that from? Sue Thompson. Yeah, you're right. Okay. Here's Josh Turner.

says the one who loves his life will lose it, and the one who hates his life in this world will keep it for eternal life. If anyone serves me, he must follow me. Where I am, there my servant also will be.

Yes, you're the reason there, from Tom Sheraplin and Larry Morris, two good old Kiwis from yesteryear. Here's Tricia Yearwood.

0: Here I go again, and it's Laurie Morgan on that one. Okay, weather, it's 4.4 outside the studio and partly cloudy. It's a great colour in the sky this morning. Did you see that colour? A lot of people, of course, never see that colour. They don't get up until about 10 o'clock or midday or something, depending on what they're doing at night time, I suppose. But, yes, some brilliant things happen first thing in the morning in the sky. And, of course, nothing better than getting up real early before the sun gets up and on a clear sky seeing the Southern Cross up above us. Looking down, looking so good. And I enjoy that part anyway. I really enjoy getting out of bed early most days. Sometimes you just like to land a bit longer, but once you're out of bed, it's all good. And see that sky, as I say, and see what's happening outside. It's so cool. And it's cold. So what's happening? Around the country today, for Northland, mainly fine. Areas of morning fog and isolated showers in the north and east. Auckland to Manawatu, including Coromandel Bridge, the Bay of Plenty, the Central High Country, Hawke's Bay and the Wairarapa. Fine apart from areas of morning fog, a frosty start for most too. Gisborne, mostly fine, areas of low cloud and isolated showers this morning. Horowhenua to Wellington, often cloudy with drizzle possible this morning. For Nelson, Buller, Marlborough, Canterbury, Otago, Southland, fine for most with frost morning and night. A few areas of cloud or fog, mainly in valleys and basins. For Westland districts and also Fiordland, cloudy periods and isolated showers, some long fine breaks north of the glaciers. And for the Chatham Islands, cloudy periods. Auckland in today's high is 15, a low of 5 and fine. To Wellington today it's 12, the low of 8, partly cloudy. In Wanaka, 9, a low of 3, and Queenstown, 10, with a low of 2, both lovely and fine through there. In Pukaga, for us today, a high of 14, a low of 6, 2.6, currently a 9K noise to gusting 11. Fine apart from passing high cloud, morning frosts and northeasterlies, and look out for some strong winds tomorrow, and 15 degrees tomorrow. And yesterday, the high there for the hottest place to be is in Kaitai Airport at 12.3 degrees. Omarama at minus 6.5 is the coldest. Nugget Point at 30K is the windiest. And Poipoi at 0.2 millimetres is the wettest. Opotiki at 16.1 was the hottest place yesterday in the country. In Invercargill we were number 51 on the list at 12.4. The coldest place was Tara Hills at minus 6. In Pukaga, minus 0.4. The wettest place was Kerikeri at 6 millimetres. In Pukaga, we didn't have any. And the windiest place was Secretary Island at 54 k's. In Pukaga, 19. So, we go to Christchurch. And landing there at the airport, we'll find the temperature there is 1.3 degrees. And 11's the high today with a low of 0, a 4K northerly gusting 6. Fine apart from low cloud or fog this morning with light winds. Tomorrow be fine and 14 degrees. And yesterday's high for Christchurch, 11.8, 63 on the list. The coldest was 2.7 minus. And the wind got up to 20 Ks. Alexandra. Today's high expected to be 8 with a low of 0, minus 3.1 currently. A 7K noise to gusting 9, frosty and fine today, fine tomorrow. And some strong winds coming in later. In Dunedin, today's high is 12 with a low of 5, 2.6 currently, a 2K northerly gust of 6, frosty and fine today, and fine tomorrow, 14 degrees. And to Gore. Today's high is 10 with a low of 2, 1.5 currently, a 17K easterly gusting 28. A fine day today and windy tomorrow. And in Pukaga, well, we did have Pukaga. So that's the weather.
1: Well, welcome to another edition of Back Porch Bluegrass. I'm your host, Paul Trenwith. Hopefully you'll be with me for the next hour as we listen to some of the best of bluegrass music. 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

Darren Aldridge with Abigail's Reel. Right, the Bluff Maritime Museum is open Mondays to Friday, 10 to 4.30, adults $5, children 2. 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The Bluff Library is open from 1 to 5. 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Orphans Aid Shop Dunedin at 145 King Edward Street is open Mondays to Friday, 10 to 4pm. And 106 Bay Street open from 9.30 to 4.30. Down in Bluff today, it's the Senior Sits lunch at the Anchorage at 11.30. Booking is essential, so you have to ring up to book. 212-7670. And at 1 o'clock, the Senior Citizen Card Day is on at the Senior Citizen Centre with Catherine. So we'll go down there and Bluff today. And on Sunday, up there in Dunedin, the Otago Country Music Club is having their AGM. That's at 11 o'clock. 12 o'clock will be lunch, and at 1 o'clock, should we all go with a club day. And everybody's welcome to get along there and have a great afternoon. Take along something for your afternoon tea would be good. Members are $5, non-members $10. And just to get along there, 33 Scary Street in Outram and Otago for the AGM meeting and club day on Sunday. Deep South Rhythm Band, they'll be entertaining. And they'll be entertaining on Sunday at the Windsor Presbyterian Church Hall, starting at 1.30 with old-time music and an item or two. And the Winton Community Market is on the 18th at the Winton Presbyterian Church Hall and Precincts, 10 o'clock to 1pm, with crafts, homemade, manufactured products, Rory's products, baking and toys. It's a must-see. 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Phone number 963-7070. And if you're feeling a bit of stress in your family, any violence happening, who's hoping no. But I mean, if it is, or if you know somebody who's in hardships that way, well, there is relief out there with some people who is willing to help. And the phone number there is 0800 456 450. Give them a call. Don't be afraid to give them a call and talk to them about what you can do. Terrible to think that that sort of thing going on. Goodness gracious me. We want happy families. We don't want families who are going to be abusive to each other. Live by the Ten Commandments, I say. 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Should be taught in the schools. 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And Rorley's products, well, there's the mailman. The man for Rorley's is Graham down here at 541 Tay Street. And he also has some Mellow Yellow bikes still to sell in his shed. So just give him a call, 217-6070, and make an offer. 541 Tay Street. The New Brighton Community Fridge and Pantry is open every day of the week, 8am to 6pm. This week, it's food collected from various places for those in need. 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
And Graham Robbie is looking for empty egg cartons. He's always looking for empty egg cartons because he has eggs coming in from the farm each day. And he's at 45 Bowman Street. If you've got empty egg cartons, don't throw them in the rubbish. Take them down to Graham. 218-3352 is the phone number. 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And the New Zealand Rally Championship returned to the roads of Southland this month. That'll be happening on the 18th, Saturday the 18th, organised by the Eastern Southland Car Club. And it'll start at the Wyndham Three Rivers Hotel in Redden Street at 8:30 a.m. on Saturday the 18th of July. It'll end up finishing up at the Ascot Park Hotel at 3:45 p.m. After 160 kilometres of special stage mileage and 180 kilometres of touring stages. So it's a great occasion for the car club. That's notices.

0: That's David Palmer with a song called Amapola, and Dave Baby Cortez with Happy Organ before that, and Darren Aldridge with Abigail's Reel. It's 18:17 away from 9 o'clock.
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0: Here's the Dixie Chicks. The cold day in July.

0: at the Cummins. Those good old dreams, yes, good old dreams. Cold day in July, the Dixie Chicks. It's 8 away from 9 with Tanya Tucker.
1: You wouldn't be dumb enough to not wear trousers.
2: Excuse me, sir, I'm arresting you.
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2: A decent exposure.
0: That's not Tanya Tucker.
2: Come with me.
1: You wouldn't be dumb enough to not change gear. 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
4: Steve? 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
1: 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Always wear your safety belt. 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

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You're the newest rage on the Sunday page in the great

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1: Good morning. Good morning. I'm Nicola Wright. Airborne asbestos has been detected in children's play sand that was at the centre of a contamination scare and mass recalls. Results from World First research done in Auckland in March are being made public this morning. Some of the advice during the recalls was that the risk of airborne asbestos was unlikely. But AUT Associate Professor Terri-Ann Berry says in some sand that is not what researchers found.
2: We were really hoping that we could actually say to parents, hey, it's fine, don't worry about it, there were no fibres in the air. That would have been our ultimate goal. That's just not the way it worked out.
1: The Chief Medical Officer says the findings may worry parents and caregivers, and the Health Ministry has moved rapidly to assess them. The Ministry of Business, Innovation and Employment is also moving to act on the new results. The Associate Housing Minister is distancing himself from controversy around performance targets for Social Development Ministry staff related to emergency housing. The government's facing pressure over its support for rough sleepers following revelations around performance targets for Social Development Ministry staff related to emergency housing. The government's facing pressure over its support for

0: wouldn't expect that either.
1: The Social Development Ministry says about a third of people refused emergency housing are not offered any alternative. Labor is vowing to repeal the government's health and safety legislation should it win the election. The bill overhauls legislation passed in response to the Pike River tragedy. It passed its third and final reading yesterday. New Zealand First is promising changes after the election, before the legislation comes into force in April. Labor MP Jantonetti says Labor will go further and scrap the bill entirely.
2: This bill weakens the protections that keep people safe on the job, and it risks more injuries and deaths and does nothing, absolutely nothing, to reduce New Zealand's already unacceptable rate of workplace fatalities.
1: The minister responsible for the legislation, Brooke Van Velden, argues it restores clarity, common sense and focus to New Zealand's health and safety system. Earth Sciences New Zealand has officially declared an El Niño event is underway, and forecasters warn it could become one of the strongest on record. It says the weather pattern is likely to create windy, dry conditions in the north and east this spring. Here's our climate change correspondent, Kate Newton.
3: Principal scientist Chris Brandolino says there are compelling reasons to believe this El Niño could exceed all others on the modern record. He says that doesn't guarantee a strong effect on New Zealand, but it does increase the odds. Mr. Brandolino says that could mean dry conditions and higher wildfire risk in much of the country, while Southland and the West Coast could see more rain than normal. He says El Niño is contributing to the heatwave conditions in parts of Europe, and New Zealand could see its own temperature spikes.
1: House prices fell in June, and data firm Cotality says that is probably due to uncertainty about the Middle East conflict. Values were down 0.2% for the month and 0.8% over 3 months. That puts them down 0.9% from a year ago and still 17.5% lower than the 2022 peak. The median value is now around $806,500 nationwide. Cotality economist Kelvin Davidson says buyers have the pricing power, but sellers are often unwilling to capitulate. He says he expects prices to be broadly flat for the rest of the year. A toy store owner says the government's changes to toy rules are going to open up the market. New Zealand-specific testing will no longer be required, and US and UK tests will be trusted. Caitlin Millington from Kidstuff Timaru told Morning Report safety barriers mean New Zealand's toy stock is tiny compared to overseas. She says if the cost of safety tests is cheaper, more toys will come. Some Wellingtonians are worried that having more e-bikes and e-scooters in the capital will make the city less safe. Wellington City Council has agreed to almost double the number of what are known as micro-mobility devices to 2,000. But some people say that will be dangerous for pedestrians. Rob Burse, who was struck by an e-scooter, says they don't belong on footpaths.
4: Well, you're doubling the risk, aren't you, really? You know, it's as simple as that. I sort of think they've been thrust upon society and us. There's definitely got to be a separation from pedestrians and their users. I think the road or the bike lanes has got to be the way forward.
1: E-scooters are currently classed as mobility devices which can't be used on cycleways. That's the news. With sport, here's Barry Guy.
5: England are through to the last 16 of the World Cup after overcoming a scare to beat Democratic Republic of Congo 2-1 in their first knockout fixture. England were rescued by their captain Harry Kane, who scored twice in the last 15 minutes to secure the win and set up a round 16 clash with Mexico. Kane told TVNZ that the result is all that matters.
6: These rounds are just about getting through. I think the boss spoke about it before the game. This one and the next one are two difficult games for different reasons. The next one, obviously, away in Mexico against Mexico, but yeah, we're in the part of the tournament where you have to grind wins out, and that's what we've done today.
5: And the game between Belgium and Senegal has just kicked off, while later today USA play Bosnia and Herzegovina. Fifth seed Russian Mira Andreeva was the highest seed to fall so far today at Wimbledon, going out in the second round to 2024 champion Barbora Krejčíková of the Czech Republic. And Sir Scott Dixon is reportedly on the move in IndyCars. After 25 years with Chip Ganassi Racing, the six-time series champion is heading to Arrow McLaren. That's your sports news.
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0: He also accepts the Super Gold Card. Glen Sterling Motors, phone 214 9440. That's 214 9440. Rightio, weather, do we want to know weather again? Well, outside here, it is 5.1 degrees and most partly cloudy. As we wait for the weather to do its thing, we might as well go and play another advert. I think it's still dawdling around, dorking around.
1: Throwing a great party your friends will relive for years to come. Well, it takes a bit of organising, eh? Like there's the six packs and packs of peanuts to get. There's also the invites to the pack from the footy team and that pack of party animals. You know, those friends who'll party at the drop of a hat. Then there's the all-important party pact, like dishing up some substantial eats, not just some flaky chips, laying on some equally absorbing party games, along with some interesting non-alky liquid refreshments, so your guests get to take it easy. And for those who may have had a little too much, arrange some safe transport home. And if all else fails, heaven forbid, have them sleep over. And why do you got all this trouble, you may ask yourself? Well, you don't want to get your mates into trouble, do you? Host responsibility. It's as simple as that. Now, isn't that what a friend would do?
0: Certainly would. Anyway, looking at the weather outside here, it's 5.2, as I said, partly cloudy. 1.2 currently at Christchurch Airport, 11 high with a low of 0. Cloudy to fine today, and fine tomorrow, 14 degrees. And sunset at 6 after 5, and Oamaru hasn't come through yet. All right, we'll go to Alexandra. Is that through? No. Dunedin? No. Well, Gore? No. Says it's supposed to be there, but it's not. Anyway, here we are in Invercargill, 3.8 at the moment, 14 high with a low of 6, a 13k noise, to gusting 15, pressure is 1,028 and stable. We've got a fine day today with northeasters. Tomorrow, looking out for some strong winds. It doesn't say what direction it comes from, but anyway, there's strong winds tomorrow and 15 degrees. And sunset is at 11 minutes after 5. So, have we got anything else back yet? We've got Oamaru there yet. Oamaru's there. 12 the high with lower 3. 4.4 currently. Fine day after a frosty start. Fine again tomorrow, 14 degrees. And to Alexandra, today is high as 8 with a lower 0. Minus 2.8 at the moment. Frosty and fine today. Fine tomorrow. Expecting strong winds in the afternoon. Dunedin, today's high 12, the lower 5, 3.5 currently, a 2k nor'wester gusting 4, frosty and fine today, fine tomorrow, 14 degrees, and to Gore, today's high is 10, the lower 2, 2.7 currently, a 19k easter gusting 22, frosty and fine today, and strong winds tomorrow, at 11 degrees tomorrow. That's the weather.
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Travis Tritt, it's a great day to be alive. Well, every day is a great day. When you get to my age, every day is a great day to be alive, that's for sure. So you make the most of the day. Enjoy what's out there. Enjoy the sunshine, if we get it. Even if it's blowing a hail gale, at least you're up above the ground. And that's the thing to be. Up above the ground, do something useful, and just love your next door neighbour, and enjoy life. Because we're a long time in the outer life, and there's no coming back, I don't think. I don't think it comes back. Some people say, well, I'll come back at the horse, or last time I was alive, I was a Arabian prince or something, or something like that. Somebody ridiculous, these people who think what they were before and what they're going to be next time around. Well, there's no next time around as far as I can see. So make the most of what you got today and respect your neighbour. And let's just squeeze me in. Garth Brooks and Tricia Yearwood. They're great numbers. Send that to Lizzie.

arts gallery with I Believe in Music. That's an IGC. That's why I'm here, because the music. Love the music. Don't worry about all the talking. Don't do much talking. That's good, in my opinion. We just play music. So, shut up. Here's Andy Martin.

Andy Martin, The Real Thing on Country Radio. It's just score 9:30, and I know that time it gets through the internet and places, it could be 9:32 by now, but that's what it is here. Just brought us 9:31 actually here at the studio, and so add on a minute or so for wherever you are, because time it gets up and out there through the internet, and depending how slow it is, depending what how long it takes to get to your place. Anyway, here's George Jones.

A House with No Curtains there, that's Alan Jackson. You see, people are quite, I've noticed that down south too. A lot of people have no lace curtains. They might have drapes or something and pull the drapes across, fair enough, you can't see inside. But during the day, no lace curtains, and you can see everything inside there. I don't like that. I think that's exposing yourself, really. Any would-be person out there with bad judgment or bad thoughts could be steaming up and thinking, oh, there's something in there that I wouldn't mind having. So, yes, lace curtains, they always, that keeps you private. And, I don't know why they don't do that. Is it a money thing, or don't you know how to hang the curtains or whatever? I don't know. But I think lace curtains, you need that on your windows just to keep yourself more private. Unless you're an exhibitionist, of course, you want to go and parade around inside the house and let everybody see what you're doing. Anyway, we'll get to Highway 95.

Probably, yeah, somebody else say goodbye was. I just about did say goodbye, didn't I? And that there was with Highway 95. Well, just about time to do ourselves a comedy spot. Yeah, a bit of Emily Harris, Rodney Crowell.

0: That's called Bull Rider, Emmy Lou Harris and Rodney Crowell. Well, a bit of comedy from the two Ronnies, shall we have? If we can bring them up and see what's happening. Proofreaders, it's called.
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2: Good morning, Mr. Sorbit.
3: Rude morning, Mr. Basker. Hot are you this morning? Wool, I trust?
2: Oh, phone, absolutely bone. I've got a lot of wonk to do this morning.
3: So have I. I've got an enormous pole in my entry.
2: Yes. Anything in the newspaper?
3: What?
2: The nude paper. Anything in the newspaper?
3: Not a log, not a log.
2: Yeah.
3: It's all body dicks these days, you know. Yeah. There's a little bit in here about the TV play last night. Did you see it?
2: No, we had some friends over for a mall.
3: Quite good, rather spicy. Girl running around in nothing but a pair of knickers. I see Mrs. Tighthouse has complained again.
2: She needs a swift kick up the arm.
3: Quite, I mean, it's not as if she removed her knockers. I mean, that would have been different.
2: Yes, absolutely. Talking of that, have you seen Mrs. Wiggins this morning?
3: No, she's late again as usual. Do you know, she's been laid every day this week.
2: Well, I'll soon put a slop to that. I'll give her a weeds notice.
3: Oh, don't do that.
2: Why knit?
3: Well, I'd hate to see her toe from here.
2: Why?
3: Well, if you must know, Mrs. Higgins and I are in hove.
2: Love? You and Mrs. Friggins?
3: Yes, but don't tell anyone, it's a socret. She doosn't wint anybody to poe about it. Now, is that clear?
2: What, not even moo?
3: Not even you.
2: All right. It's OF by me. Well, well, Weddle. You crafty old sea and so.
4: Oh, I've been so unhappy, you know.
2: Oh.
4: Well, she's all I ever wanted in a Roman. Charming, rude-looking, and a wonderful DOS position.
2: Why are you so unhacky? Why are you frying? Why don't you just get matted?
4: Well, she's already married.
2: Oh, a Jewish chap.
4: Yes. The situation is absolutely soapless. I just have to put a stoop to it. I mean, over these past few months, it's been so difficult for me to hide my foolings.
2: Oh, please, you're giving me indigestion as it is. Where are my piles? Oh, yes. Well, come along, blow your note. That's it. Oh, morning, Miss Biggins.
5: Morning. Morning, Rennie. Morning, Rami.
3: Why are you late? Do you know you're supposed to be here by 9 o'clock?
5: Well, I'm very soddy. I would have been here on the bot. But I had to see the doctor.
3: The doctor?
2: You're not feeling all, are you?
5: I never felt better in my life. He just told me I'm going to have a booby. It's true. I'm going to be a tummy.
2: Congratulations, my bear. Go in there and put your fees up. You must bake it easy for a while, you know.
5: Oh, thank you. You're very kind.
2: Well, that's that, isn't it, eh? That's the end of your little affair. Now you'll have to put a slop to it, won't you, eh? Which means, my dear Chip, that all your troubles are over.
3: Well, not really. I mean, her husband's a sailor. He might take me out to sea and throw me overboard.
2: Why should he do that?
3: Because of the child. He hasn't been home for 2 years.
2: What are you trying to tell me?
3: Do I have to spell it out for you? I'm going to be a bather.
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is my rock, my sword, and my shield. And that is Randy Travis, a great number. Three top of the hour, from here anyway, it's three top of the hour. Let's take a look. What do we got? It's 3 minutes long. Ooh, they're all over 3 minutes, those ones. Christian, you're great. Did you go straight through these lot here? 3:16. If we talk long enough, it'll be all right to use this one here. Should we use this one here? Billy, get me a woman. Joe Stampley.

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0: Good morning, I'm Nicola Wright. The Health Ministry says its group of experts reconvened at short notice to rapidly assess new findings that asbestos from contaminated children's play sand can be airborne. The findings have been released by AUT this morning after world-first research in Auckland in March. Airborne asbestos was found in some but not all of the samples tested. Chief Medical Officer Joe Bourne says the Ministry always worked on the assumption it was airborne.
1: And hence we are reinforcing the message that we want to minimise exposure to these products, make sure they're disposed of safely, and that really reassuring the public that there is no immediate health concern.
0: About a third of people refused emergency housing are not offered any alternative because officials say they're not eligible. The government is under pressure over its support for rough sleepers following revelations that Ministry of Social Development managers have performance targets to reduce emergency housing numbers. Here's our political reporter Lauren Crimp.
2: The government's consistently said emergency housing is a last resort and those who are turned down are supported in other ways. The Prime Minister made that point again yesterday, but it appears some who ask for emergency housing get nothing at all. MSD says 70% of people who are declined are offered transitional housing, bond for a rental or help paying rent arrears. RNZ asked, what about the rest? The Ministry says they aren't eligible.
0: The Electricity Authority says it will be up to households to change how they use power if they want to see the benefits of time-of-use prices. Big power companies will now need to offer households and small businesses cheaper rates for off-peak electricity. A 2024 survey found that none of the six largest big power companies will now need to offer households and small businesses cheaper rates for off-peak electricity. A 2024

0: Venezuelan authorities say the death toll from the two earthquakes last week has risen to almost 2,300. Workers continuing to find more people trapped under the rubble. The ABC's Jono Wakely has more.
1: In La Guaira State, one of the hardest hit areas, heavy machinery has been hard to come by, leading to groups of civilians digging through the rubble with pickaxes, shovels, ropes, and even their hands. Many have been attempting to supplement what they describe as a slow and inadequate state response to the country's strongest tremors in a century. Senior government officials have attributed growing civilian anger and even reports of military personnel looting and slowing aid deliveries to misinformation. The UN's World Food Programme says it's been rapidly scaling up its operations and expanding food assistance.
0: New standards for building homes on Māori land come into effect today, replacing the patchwork of council provisions with a single set of planning rules across the whole country. Up to 10 homes will be permitted on Māori land in rural, residential and Māori purpose zones, provided they meet environmental and safety standards. Miriana Stevens led one of the largest papakāinga projects in the top of the South Island at Te Āwhina Marae in Motueka.
2: What I have found with housing projects, you really need to ensure you've got good project management and technical expertise. So I think the standards will go a way in supporting the planning process, but there's still many other factors that you need to take into account when you're building housing.
0: Miriana Stevens says challenges to developing Māori land range from a costly consenting process to banks being hesitant to lend on land with collective title. European airports and airlines have written to the EU warning that the new border check system is causing severe disruption. The entry-exit system, which was introduced last year, registers non-EU travellers by recording personal and biometric data. Airports and airlines say they have been put under unsustainable pressure. That's the news.
3: Scotty, where was that garage you said that does the full auto repairs?
4: Glen Sterling Motors, Terry, number 10 Tyne Street, phone 214-9440. Glen has an electronic diagnostic scanner to get to most problems quickly. He will service your brakes, CV joints, clutch, oil changes, warranty fitness, and his Lucas batteries and Kumo tyres. On top of that, he will do a free pickup and delivery right back to your door.
3: Very impressive. What hours does he work?
4: 8 a.m. to 5:30 Mondays to Friday, and if you mention Country Radio, you'll get a 10% discount off your bill. He also accepts the Super Gold Card.
3: Whoa, Tyne Street, you say?
4: Yep, right opposite the World Gym. You could probably visit them while your car gets serviced too.
3: Yeah, I'll be pumped right up coming from that gym.
5: It's 10:06. Outside, well, it's partly cloudy. The sun's trying to do its thing out there. It's on dip, we might say, at the moment, but it's going to come through. It's going to brighten up. Temperature outside the studio is 6.9 now. For Northland, mainly fine. Areas of morning fog and isolated showers in the north and east. Auckland to Manawatū, including the Coromandel Peninsula, the Bay of Plenty, the Central High Country, Hawke's Bay and the Wairarapa. Fine apart from areas of morning fog. Frost to start the day. Gisborne, mostly fine. Areas of low cloud and isolated showers this morning. Horowhenua to Wellington, often cloudy with a drizzle possible this morning. For Nelson, Buller, Marlborough, Canterbury, Otago and Southland, mostly fine, or fine for most. Frost morning and night. A few areas of cloud or fog, mainly in valleys and basins. And for Westland districts, also for Fiordland, cloudy periods and isolated showers with some long fine breaks north of the glaciers. Chatham Islands, cloudy periods. Auckland, then, today's high is 15, fine. In Wellington, it is 12 and partly cloudy. So Wanaka is 10 and fine, and to Queenstown is 10 and fine. And for Christchurch, currently on 4.7, 11 high with a low at 0, 7k northerly gusting 9, fine apart from low cloud or fog this morning, light winds, fine tomorrow, 14 degrees, 6 after 5 sunset. And the latest picture shows, yeah, the sun is shining, not very brightly there at the moment, like here it is. About the same as here. And to Oamaru today, a high expected is 12, a low 3, 6.5, currently a 2k northerly gusting 4, frosty and fine today, fine tomorrow, 14 degrees, and sunset 6 after 5. Alexandra, today's high 8 with a low 0, 0.1 currently, a 4k northerly gusting 7, frosty and fine, fine tomorrow with some strong winds in the afternoon. Dunedin, today's high is 12, a low 5,

0: 5.6 currently, a 4K in the west of gusting. 6 frosty and fine today with light winds. Fine tomorrow, 14 degrees. And sunset is at 5.05. In Tagore, today's high is 10, the lower 2, 3 at the moment, of 9K in the west of gusting. 15, frosty and fine today. Some strong winds tomorrow, 11 degrees. And in Invercargill, our high today is 14, the lower 6, 5.6 at the moment, 13K in the west of gusting. 17, fine with northeasterlies today. Tomorrow it'll be strong winds and 15 degrees tomorrow. That is the latest we have in the news and weather here at Country Radio. Where's the hottest place, you say? It's in Kaitaia at the airport, 13.5. Twizel, minus 4.2 is the coldest. Wellington's Lyell Bay at 30K is the windiest. And Hunterville at 0.2 millimetres is now the wettest. And that's the same highlight now, and put you back to auto. I'll come back at 1 minute update, and coming in at 4 o'clock will be Eunice with her show. It's 9 after 10, and thanks for listening. Take care, have a great day, keep warm, bye for now.
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My friends and family, they're all living pretty good. 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

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I said, dang me, dang me, they ought to take a rope and hang me high from the highest tree. Woman.

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We'd really love to hear from you.